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1: I'm Justin Goulet with your information update. The crew from the Sundry Pro Rodeo is riding high in the saddle after roping in a significant honor this week. Sundry was named the 2026 Rodeo of the Year during the Night of Champions banquet at the Canadian Finals Rodeo in Edmonton. Meanwhile, the Sundry Rodeo and Race Association's annual general meeting is coming up later this month. It'll start at 7 p.m. on Tuesday, October 20th at the Wild Horse Saloon, and membership fees of $20 will be due at the AGM for current and new members. The Sundry and District Chamber of Commerce's annual Small Business Awards will be handed out on October 21st at the Sundry Legion. Executive Director Sandra Nielsen says the judges are going to have a hard time this year because the nominations are really pouring in, and you can submit them until midnight on October 13th.
2: It's really wonderful to read what people are saying about our local businesses and to see the appreciation within our community. So they're going to have fun reading through all of the accolades, but I have a feeling that we're making their job really difficult in choosing our award winners.
1: The list of award categories and nomination forms can be found on the Sundry Chamber's Facebook page. The first snowfall of this final stretch of the year is in the forecast for some Alberta communities during the Thanksgiving weekend, so Alberta Motor Association officials are offering some safety tips to make sure your holiday travels go smoothly. Make sure to pay attention to your speed and give yourself plenty of space between your vehicle and others. If roads get slick, take extra caution when braking to avoid collisions. And the third edition of the Rona Rookies program has given an Olds minor hockey team something to cheer about early in its season. Garth Dagg, owner of Rona in Olds, is very excited that Olds would be recognized by Rona in corporate and that they could sponsor a team here in town.
3: So we are sponsoring the U13A team, and that team will get, I think everybody on the team, coaches and players, get a hoodie and some noisemakers, a hat and some pucks, so a nice package for each kid. And I think we have some money then that they can use towards tournament entry.
1: 150 minor hockey teams across Canada were selected as part of this season's Rona Rookies program, including 18 in Alberta. For these stories and more, you can visit our website, MyMountainViewNow.com.
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4: In sports, the Mountain View Colts will try to improve to 5-0 this season when they host Sylvan Lake for HJHL action tonight at 8:15. The Wranglers have a 2-1-1 record so far. Hear the excitement live from the Didsbury Memorial Complex as part of Olds Fertilizer and Agri-Services Mountain View Colts Hockey on 96.5 The Ranch. The Colts will also be at home on Saturday night to take on High River. In the Alberta Junior Hockey League, the Olds Grizzlies travel to Drumheller on Saturday, and then they go to Drayton Valley on Sunday. One of 10 games around the NHL on Thursday saw the Flames fall short to the Avalanche by a score of 7-3. And finally, CFR 52 in Edmonton wraps up this weekend with one performance tonight and two on Saturday to determine this season's champions in 8 major rodeo events. And that's your sports update.
5: Goat Sports is brought to you by Bumper to Bumper in Olds and Didsbury. Great people, great service, and a willingness to go the extra mile. Bumper to Bumper, Canada's parts people.
0: Goat weather.
4: We do have a special weather statement in effect right now for the first snowfall of the season, which is expected for much of Alberta and may impact holiday travel this weekend. Rain will change to snow today in west central Alberta and for much of the province by Saturday or Sunday night. Be prepared for changing and deteriorating travel conditions. Today we're going to be seeing a high of 18 degrees with a 60% chance of showers in the afternoon. We'll drop down to a low of 1 degree and cloudy conditions by tomorrow morning. And then for your Saturday, the high is 0 degrees with periods of wet snow. Sunday, 3 degrees and cloudy. Holiday Monday, 12 degrees and sunny. Currently in the area, it is 7 degrees and mainly cloudy.
6: She's crazy enough to play goalie in rec hockey. 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

feeling good. It's the Sheepdogs on the Goat. I am Kier White, back with you for another day as we're about to enter the Thanksgiving long weekend. Like most video gamers in the world, I am eagerly anticipating the new Grand Theft Auto, which is supposed to come out next month. And very exciting for me as a radio guy, they just teased some of the celebrity radio hosts that will be hosting channels on their fake radio stations. Going to chat about some thrash royalty hosting a show in Grand Theft Auto 6 in just a couple tunes time. Right now it's Rocky Mountain Way from Triumph.

0: Sentimental Street from Night Ranger. It is the GOAT. I am Keir White. Grand Theft Auto 6, the most anticipated video game in the history of video games, set to come out next month. And like most gamers, I'm very, very excited for it. And shocking absolutely nobody, one of the things I'm most excited for is the new rotation of fake radio stations. That's something the Grand Theft Auto games have always done incredibly well. They put together incredible radio stations. Radio stations so good that you can listen to them for 15 years in a row without getting sick and tired of Kenny Loggins playing Black Velvet by Alanna Miles. I legitimately get excited every single time that one comes up in rotation. Anyway, looking forward to next month when that album, that game comes out. They've been teasing some of the celebrities hosting shows on the fake radio stations. And the metal station, 106.6 The Chamber, is going to be hosted by DJ Tom and DJ Carrie. And yes, they are voiced by Slayer's Tom Arya and Carrie King. Very excited for that. I'm actually really excited they're going to have a straight-up metal station in the game. I don't think they've had a straight-up metal station in the game since Vice City. There's always something that leans a little harder rock for sure, but the last couple iterations have been more punk-focused than metal-focused, and I'm more of a metal guy. In addition to announcing Carrie King and Tom Arya as some of the guest DJs, they did announce some of the songs that are going to be on that channel. You got Pantera's I'm Broken, Slayer obviously going to be on the channel with Raining Blood, and this is something I'm very excited for, Black Sabbath's I, one of my all-time favorite Black Sabbath songs off my favorite Black Sabbath album. 1992's Dehumanizer with Ronnie James Dio on vocals. Definitely looking forward to getting in my fake car, driving around this fake city, while everybody else in the fake city is going to be doing hardcore crime. Not me, man. I'm just going to be cruising and listening to the radio.
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1: I'm Justin Goulet with your information update. The crew from the Sundry Pro Rodeo is riding high in the saddle after roping in a significant honor this week. Sundry was named the 2026 Rodeo of the Year during the Night of Champions banquet at the Canadian Finals Rodeo in Edmonton. Meanwhile, the Sundry Rodeo and Race Association's annual general meeting is coming up later this month. It'll start at 7 p.m. on Tuesday, October 20th at the Wild Horse Saloon, and membership fees of $20 will be due at the AGM for current and new members. The Sundry and District Chamber of Commerce's annual Small Business Awards will be handed out on October 21st at the Sundry Legion. Executive Director Sandra Nielsen says the judges are going to have a hard time this year because the nominations are really pouring in and you could submit them until midnight on October 13th.
2: It's really wonderful to read what people are saying about our local businesses and to see the appreciation within our community. So they're going to have fun reading through all of the accolades, but I have a feeling that we're making their job really difficult in choosing our award winners.
1: The list of award categories and nomination forms can be found on the Sundry Chamber's Facebook page. The first snowfall of this final stretch of the year is in the forecast for some Alberta communities during the Thanksgiving weekend, so Alberta Motor Association officials are offering some safety tips to make sure your holiday travels go smoothly. Make sure to pay attention to your speed and give yourself plenty of space between your vehicle and others. If roads get slick, take extra caution when braking to avoid collisions. And the third edition of the Rona Rookies program has given an Olds minor hockey team something to cheer about early in its season. Garth Dagg, owner of Rona in Olds, is very excited that Olds would be recognized by Rona in corporate and that they could sponsor a team here in town.
3: So we are sponsoring the U13A team, and that team will get, I think everybody on the team, coaches and players, get a hoodie and some noisemakers, a hat and some pucks, so a nice package for each kid. And I think we have some money then that they can use towards tournament entry.
1: 150 minor hockey teams across Canada were selected as part of this season's Rona Rookies program, including 18 in Alberta. For these stories and more, you can visit our website, MyMountainViewNow.com.
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4: In sports, the Mountain View Colts will try to improve to 5-0 this season when they host Sylvan Lake for HJHL action tonight at 8:15. The Wranglers have a 2-1-1 record so far. Hear the excitement live from the Didsbury Memorial Complex as part of Olds Fertilizer and Agri-Services Mountain View Colts Hockey on 96.5 The Ranch. The Colts will also be at home on Saturday night to take on High River. In the Alberta Junior Hockey League, the Olds Grizzlies travel to Drumheller on Saturday, and then they go to Drayton Valley on Sunday. One of 10 games around the NHL on Thursday saw the Flames fall short to the Avalanche by a score of 7-3. And finally, CFR 52 in Edmonton wraps up this weekend with one performance tonight and two on Saturday to determine this season's champions in 8 major rodeo events. And that's your sports update.
0: Goat weather.
4: We do have a special weather statement in effect right now for the first snowfall of the season, which is expected for much of Alberta and may impact holiday travel this weekend. Rain will change to snow today in west central Alberta and for much of the province by Saturday or Sunday night. Be prepared for changing and deteriorating travel conditions. Today we're going to be seeing a high of 18 degrees with a 60% chance of showers in the afternoon. We'll drop down to a low of 1 degree and cloudy conditions by tomorrow morning. And then for your Saturday, the high is 0 degrees with periods of wet snow. Sunday, 3 degrees and cloudy. Holiday Monday, 12 degrees and sunny. Currently in the area, it is 7 degrees and mainly cloudy.
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4: Nothing major to report on the roads at the moment. Everything looking nice and smooth as you make your way to work this morning. Highway 2 looking nice and clear. Highway 27 east and west looking clear. And the 2A north and southbound also looking clear at this time. But if that's not the case where you are, please do let us know so that we can pass that along to everyone else by using the Cam Clark Ford text line. Or you can give us a call on the phone line if you would prefer. The Road Report is brought to you by Integra Tire in Sundry.
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0: Enough is enough. It's April Wine on the Goat. I am Keir White. And right now, we have a chance for you to win yourself a brand new garage door. It is the Great Garage Door Rescue brought to you by Fast Horse, a garage door. 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
6: Goat weather.
7: We do have a special weather statement in effect right now for the first snowfall of the season, which is expected for much of Alberta and may impact holiday travel this weekend. Rain will change to snow today in west central Alberta and for much of the province by Saturday or Sunday night. Be prepared for changing and deteriorating travel conditions. Today we're going to be seeing a high of 18 degrees with a 60% chance of showers in the afternoon. We'll drop down to a low of 1 degree and cloudy conditions by tomorrow morning. And then for your Saturday, the high is 0 degrees with periods of wet snow. Sunday, 3 degrees and cloudy. Holiday Monday, 12 degrees and sunny. Currently in the area, it is 7 degrees and mainly cloudy.
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Iggy Pop with Real Wild Child on the goat. I am Keir White, covering the show the rest of this week and most of next, aside from Monday, which is, of course, a holiday. Taking a quick look at your weather today and through the long weekend. You got a high of 14 and a chance of showers. Might see the sun at various points, but heavily focused on showers today. Tomorrow, calling for rain or snow. Highs of 1. Sunday got clouds with a high of 5. Highs of 9 and sunny on holiday Monday. Tuesday, when we're back to work, the weather gets good again.

0: 14 and sunnier high on Tuesday. And Wednesday got a mix on a cloud with highs of 13.
1: Sun's up with Sierra.
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1: I'm Justin Goulet with your information update. The crew from the Sundry Pro Rodeo is riding high in the saddle after roping in a significant honor this week. Sundry was named the 2026 Rodeo of the Year during the Night of Champions banquet at the Canadian Finals Rodeo in Edmonton. Meanwhile, the Sundry Rodeo and Race Association's annual general meeting is coming up later this month. It'll start at 7 p.m. on Tuesday, October 20th at the Wild Horse Saloon, and membership fees of $20 will be due at the AGM for current and new members. The Sundry and District Chamber of Commerce's annual Small Business Awards will be handed out on October 21st at the Sundry Legion. Executive Director Sandra Nielsen says the judges are going to have a hard time this year because the nominations are really pouring in and you could submit them until midnight on October 13th.
2: It's really wonderful to read what people are saying about our local businesses and to see the appreciation within our community. So they're going to have fun reading through all of the accolades, but I have a feeling that we're making their job really difficult in choosing our award winners.
1: The list of award categories and nomination forms can be found on the Sundry Chamber's Facebook page. The first snowfall of this final stretch of the year is in the forecast for some Alberta communities during the Thanksgiving weekend, so Alberta Motor Association officials are offering some safety tips to make sure your holiday travels go smoothly. Make sure to pay attention to your speed and give yourself plenty of space between your vehicle and others. If roads get slick, take extra caution when braking to avoid collisions. And the third edition of the Rona Rookies program has given an Olds minor hockey team something to cheer about early in its season. Garth Dagg, owner of Rona in Olds, is very excited that Olds would be recognized by Rona in corporate and that they could sponsor a team here in town.
3: So we are sponsoring the U13A team, and that team will get, I think everybody on the team, coaches and players, get a hoodie and some noisemakers, a hat and some pucks, so a nice package for each kid. And I think we have some money then that they can use towards tournament entry.
1: 150 minor hockey teams across Canada were selected as part of this season's Rona Rookies program, including 18 in Alberta. For these stories and more, you can visit our website, MyMountainViewNow.com.
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4: In sports, the Mountain View Colts will try to improve to 5-0 this season when they host Sylvan Lake for HJHL action tonight at 8:15. The Wranglers have a 2-1-1 record so far. Hear the excitement live from the Didsbury Memorial Complex as part of Olds Fertilizer and Agri Services Mountain View Colts Hockey on 96.5 The Ranch. The Colts will also be at home on Saturday night to take on High River. In the Alberta Junior Hockey League, the Olds Grizzlies travel to Drumheller on Saturday, and then they go to Drayton Valley on Sunday. One of 10 games around the NHL on Thursday saw the Flames fall short to the Avalanche by a score of 7-3. And finally, CFR 52 in Edmonton wraps up this weekend with one performance tonight and two on Saturday to determine this season's champions in 8 major rodeo events. And that's your sports update.
0: Goat weather.
4: We do have a special weather statement in effect right now for the first snowfall of the season, which is expected for much of Alberta and may impact holiday travel this weekend. Rain will change to snow today in west central Alberta and for much of the province by Saturday or Sunday night. Be prepared for changing and deteriorating travel conditions. Today we're going to be seeing a high of 18 degrees with a 60% chance of showers in the afternoon. We'll drop down to a low of 1 degree and cloudy conditions by tomorrow morning. And then for your Saturday, the high is 0 degrees with periods of wet snow. Sunday, 3 degrees and cloudy. Holiday Monday, 12 degrees and sunny. Currently in the area, it is 7 degrees and mainly cloudy.
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Rock, rock till you drop. It's Def Leppard on the goat. I am Keir White. Earlier this week, I was telling you how Brian May had said that Queen was retiring from touring. And in my defense, the statement he made definitely read like a "we're retiring from touring" statement. He's got an update, a clarification, if you will. I'll show that with you in two songs' time. Right now, it's Honeymoon Suite with Burning in Love.

0: Walking on sunshine, it's Katrina and the Waves on the Goat. I am Keir White. Earlier this week, I told you that legendary Queen guitarist Brian May had announced that the band was done with touring. Now, in my defense, this is what the quote was, and I quote, "I love to play, I love to travel, but the trade-off is sacrificing your freedom. I have a wife, grandchildren, and a lot of astrophysics I want to do. So I'm thinking maybe 50 years is enough." Definitely sounds like a retirement announcement, which is what myself and the entire world took it as. Brian May has since clarified, saying that it was a misrepresentation of what he actually said, basically saying he's stepping away from touring to catch his breath for a little bit, but still works on Queen stuff, and yes, Queen will eventually perform live again in the future. I like to picture it was just that he finally got to work on his astrophysics, because that's my takeaway from that thing, was the lot of astrophysics he had to do. I pictured him in his living room with boxes and boxes of astrophysics lying around, undone, and then he was like, "I gotta get this done, no more playing guitar in a rock band." And then he took the first box of astrophysics down, and he cracked it open, and then he was like, "Oh, wait, this is just a bunch of stupid nerd math. You know what, screw the astrophysics, I'm going back to playing guitar in front of thousands of adoring fans."
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1: I'm Justin Goulet with your information update. The crew from the Sundry Pro Rodeo is riding high in the saddle after roping in a significant honor this week. Sundry was named the 2026 Rodeo of the Year during the Night of Champions banquet at the Canadian Finals Rodeo in Edmonton. Meanwhile, the Sundry Rodeo and Race Association's annual general meeting is coming up later this month. It'll start at 7 p.m. on Tuesday, October 20th at the Wild Horse Saloon, and membership fees of $20 will be due at the AGM for current and new members. The Sundry and District Chamber of Commerce's annual Small Business Awards will be handed out on October 21st at the Sundry Legion. Executive Director Sandra Nielsen says the judges are going to have a hard time this year because the nominations are really pouring in, and you can submit them until midnight on October 13th.
2: It's really wonderful to read what people are saying about our local businesses and to see the appreciation within our community. So they're going to have fun reading through all of the accolades, but I have a feeling that we're making their job really difficult in choosing our award winners.
1: The list of award categories and nomination forms can be found on the Sundry Chamber's Facebook page. The first snowfall of this final stretch of the year is in the forecast for some Alberta communities during the Thanksgiving weekend, so Alberta Motor Association officials are offering some safety tips to make sure your holiday travels go smoothly. Make sure to pay attention to your speed and give yourself plenty of space between your vehicle and others. If roads get slick, take extra caution when braking to avoid collisions. And the third edition of the Rona Rookies program has given an Olds minor hockey team something to cheer about early in its season. Garth Dagg, owner of Rona in Olds, is very excited that Olds would be recognized by Rona in corporate and that they could sponsor a team here in town.
3: So we are sponsoring the U13A team, and that team will get, I think everybody on the team, coaches and players, get a hoodie and some noisemakers, a hat and some pucks, so a nice package for each kid. And I think we have some money then that they can use towards tournament entry.
1: 150 minor hockey teams across Canada were selected as part of this season's Rona Rookies program, including 18 in Alberta. For these stories and more, you can visit our website, MyMountainViewNow.com.
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4: In sports, the Mountain View Colts will try to improve to 5-0 this season when they host Sylvan Lake for HJHL action tonight at 8:15. The Wranglers have a 2-1-1 record so far. Hear the excitement live from the Didsbury Memorial Complex as part of Olds Fertilizer and Agri-Services Mountain View Colts Hockey on 96.5 The Ranch. The Colts will also be at home on Saturday night to take on High River. In the Alberta Junior Hockey League, the Olds Grizzlies travel to Drumheller on Saturday, and then they go to Drayton Valley on Sunday. One of 10 games around the NHL on Thursday saw the Flames fall short to the Avalanche by a score of 7-3. And finally, CFR 52 in Edmonton wraps up this weekend with one performance tonight and two on Saturday to determine this season's champions in 8 major rodeo events. And that's your sports update.
0: Goat weather.
4: We do have a special weather statement in effect right now for the first snowfall of the season, which is expected for much of Alberta and may impact holiday travel this weekend. Rain will change to snow today in west central Alberta and for much of the province by Saturday or Sunday night. Be prepared for changing and deteriorating travel conditions. Today we're going to be seeing a high of 18 degrees with a 60% chance of showers in the afternoon. We'll drop down to a low of 1 degree and cloudy conditions by tomorrow morning. And then for your Saturday, the high is 0 degrees with periods of wet snow. Sunday, 3 degrees and cloudy. Holiday Monday, 12 degrees and sunny. Currently in the area, it is 7 degrees and mainly cloudy.
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4: Nothing major to report on the roads at the moment. Everything looking nice and smooth as you make your way to work this morning. Highway 2 looking nice and clear. Highway 27 east and west looking clear. And the 2A north and southbound also looking clear at this time. But if that's not the case where you are, please do let us know so that we can pass that along to everyone else by using the Cam Clark Ford text line. Or you can give us a call on the phone line if you would prefer. The Road Report is brought to you by Integra Tire in Sundry.
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0: What you need, it's in excess on the goat. I am Keir White. If you are a film buff who also wants to go traveling to the Okanagan next week, you need to get entered into our Okanagan International Film Festival Weekend Giveaway Contest. You can get entered at mymountainviewnow.com. If you're the lucky winner, it's quite the cool prize. You're going to get full weekend passes for two to the Okanagan International Film Festival presented by Beam Credit Union. That's your all-access ticket to the films, the events, and any other associated things going on with the film festival. Now, while you're in the Okanagan, we're putting you up for a three-night stay at the Royal Anne Hotel with breakfast included from October 15th to the 18th. There's also a round of golf at the Black Mountain Golf Club with $100 to spend at the Grill at Black Mountain and then $50 to spend at Kelly O'Brien's. It's a very cool prize. Here's the thing. You need to enter to win it by noon today. Today, the final day for entries. And it's not even the entire day. Noon, lunchtime, today. That's the deadline to get entered to win. So get into the draw right now over at mymountainviewnow.com.
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2: 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Online auction sales coming up next week include the Jamie Clarahan Estate land auction of a half section of grassland that's just southeast of Olds. Also the Dara quarter section just east of Innisfail. And the Cole 10-acre parcel, that's just south of Rocky Mountain House. That'll start next Saturday. These are next week. You can visit the website for all the various details on each sale. Also, view the upcoming list on all these sales throughout this fall. Lots of sales coming up. If you'd like more information, give us a call. Rose Hill Auction Service, Olds Auction Mart. Today's the calf sale here at Olds Auction Market. The calves were all sorted and weighed yesterday. 2,500 head in this sale and a 10 o'clock start time. Now, Tuesdays and Fridays each week are cattle sales at Olds Auction Market. Tuesdays are butcher cattle and feeders and ring two on the smaller animals at noon. And take note that Tuesdays, October 20th and 27th, are featuring pre-sort calf sales as well. So that's Friday pre-sorts each week, along with those Tuesdays, October 20th and 27th for pre-sorts. That's right here at Olds Auction Mart.
3: 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Leagues starting the week of October 19th, and registration is now open. 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
1: Good weather.
4: We do have a special weather statement in effect right now for the first snowfall of the season, which is expected for much of Alberta and may impact holiday travel this weekend. Rain will change to snow today in west central Alberta and for much of the province by Saturday or Sunday night. Be prepared for changing and deteriorating travel conditions. Today we're going to be seeing a high of 18 degrees with a 60% chance of showers in the afternoon. We'll drop down to a low of 1 degree and cloudy conditions by tomorrow morning. And then for your Saturday, the high is 0 degrees with periods of wet snow. Sunday, 3 degrees and cloudy. Holiday Monday, 12 degrees and sunny. Currently in the area, it is 7 degrees and mainly cloudy.
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0: I ran. It's a flock of seagulls on the goat. I am Keir White taking a look at your weather. You got highs of 14 today with a chance of showers. Rain or snow expected tomorrow with highs of 1. Sunday, you got clouds with a high of 5. A Monday, a holiday, it's going to be sunny with highs of 9. Temperature keeps climbing as we get back to work on Tuesday with a high of 14 in sunny skies. And Wednesday, you're looking at highs of 13 with a mix of sun and clouds.
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1: I'm Justin Goulet with your information update. The crew from the Sundry Pro Rodeo is riding high in the saddle after roping in a significant honor this week. Sundry was named the 2026 Rodeo of the Year during the Night of Champions banquet at the Canadian Finals Rodeo in Edmonton. Meanwhile, the Sundry Rodeo and Race Association's annual general meeting is coming up later this month. It'll start at 7 p.m. on Tuesday, October 20th at the Wild Horse Saloon, and membership fees of $20 will be due at the AGM for current and new members. The Sundry and District Chamber of Commerce's annual Small Business Awards will be handed out on October 21st at the Sundry Legion. Executive Director Sandra Nielsen says the judges are going to have a hard time this year because the nominations are really pouring in and you can submit them until midnight on October 13th.
2: It's really wonderful to read what people are saying about our local businesses and to see the appreciation within our community. So they're going to have fun reading through all of the accolades, but I have a feeling that we're making their job really difficult in choosing our award winners.
1: The list of award categories and nomination forms can be found on the Sundry Chamber's Facebook page. The first snowfall of this final stretch of the year is in the forecast for some Alberta communities during the Thanksgiving weekend, so Alberta Motor Association officials are offering some safety tips to make sure your holiday travels go smoothly. Make sure to pay attention to your speed and give yourself plenty of space between your vehicle and others. If roads get slick, take extra caution when braking to avoid collisions. And the third edition of the Rona Rookies program has given an Olds minor hockey team something to cheer about early in its season. Garth Dagg, owner of Rona in Olds, is very excited that Olds would be recognized by Rona in corporate and that they could sponsor a team here in town.
3: So we are sponsoring the U13A team, and that team will get, I think everybody on the team, coaches and players, get a hoodie and some noisemakers, a hat and some pucks, so a nice package for each kid. And I think we have some money then that they can use towards tournament entry.
1: 150 minor hockey teams across Canada were selected as part of this season's Rona Rookies program, including 18 in Alberta. For these stories and more, you can visit our website, MyMountainViewNow.com.
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4: In sports, the Mountain View Colts will try to improve to 5-0 this season when they host Sylvan Lake for HJHL action tonight at 8:15. The Wranglers have a 2-1-1 record so far. Hear the excitement live from the Didsbury Memorial Complex as part of Olds Fertilizer and Agri Services Mountain View Colts Hockey on 96.5 The Ranch. The Colts will also be at home on Saturday night to take on High River. In the Alberta Junior Hockey League, the Olds Grizzlies travel to Drumheller on Saturday, and then they go to Drayton Valley on Sunday. One of 10 games around the NHL on Thursday saw the Flames fall short to the Avalanche by a score of 7-3. And finally, CFR 52 in Edmonton wraps up this weekend with one performance tonight and two on Saturday to determine this season's champions in 8 major rodeo events. And that's your sports update.
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4: We do have a special weather statement in effect right now for the first snowfall of the season, which is expected for much of Alberta and may impact holiday travel this weekend. Rain will change to snow today in west central Alberta and for much of the province by Saturday or Sunday night. Be prepared for changing and deteriorating travel conditions. Today we're going to be seeing a high of 18 degrees with a 60% chance of showers in the afternoon. We'll drop down to a low of 1 degree and cloudy conditions by tomorrow morning. And then for your Saturday, the high is 0 degrees with periods of wet snow. Sunday, 3 degrees and cloudy. Holiday Monday, 12 degrees and sunny. Currently in the area, it is 7 degrees and mainly cloudy.
5: Her dream job was to be the fifth Ninja Turtle. She talks for a living instead. Sun's up with Sierra. The goat rocks.

Friday, I'm in love. It's The Cure on The Goat. I am Keir White, unrelated to the band, spelled completely different. Although, I'll be honest, early in my radio career, I was hosting a show down in southern BC, and I had this guy that I never met, but he would call me every single day, blazed out of his mind, and he would go, "You're The Cure, I'm The Disease." And then he would cackle and hang up the phone. And I have thought about that at least once a week for the past 20 years. Speaking of being old, apparently my generation, the millennials, are facing some midlife crises related to the Fountains of Wayne song, Stacy's Mom. We'll be chatting about that after a couple more tunes. This is America with Ventura Highway.

0: Tom Cochran, the untouchable one. It is the GOAT. I am Keir White. I was reading an article earlier today saying that millennials, the generation to which I belong, are being shocked to their core when they discover the age of Stacey's mum from the music video for Stacey's Mum by Fountains of Wayne. Basically, it stems from the fact that the lady who played Stacey's mum in that music video was 34, and now the millennials, my generation, are deep into our 30s. So I guess there's a lot of millennials going, oh, I'm the same age as Stacey's mum. Oh. Now listen, I'm an elder millennial. That means I am currently 39, closing on 40 very, very quickly. So I already came face to face with the whole I'm older than Stacey's mum, and it's actually no longer creepy for me to have an infatuation with her age. All right, I faced that gremlin years ago. You know which one I've been dealing with the last little bit? And I kind of touched on this earlier in the week when I was chatting about how Alexander Ovechkin had announced he was retiring from the NHL after this season. I am the same age right now as the oldest active members of the four major American sports leagues. I'm almost 40. You talk about a 40-year-old in hockey, it's like Sidney Crosby, legendary journeyman of the game. Legendary playing career. His name will echo for all eternity in the Hall of Fame. And you hear that, and then you sit down, and you're like, I was born the same year as Sidney Crosby. Oh, God. Oh, God, I'm so old and close to death, I'm scared to open the door, just in case the Reaper is standing behind it.
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1: I'm Justin Goulet with your information update. The crew from the Sundry Pro Rodeo is riding high in the saddle after roping in a significant honor this week. Sundry was named the 2026 Rodeo of the Year during the Night of Champions banquet at the Canadian Finals Rodeo in Edmonton. Meanwhile, the Sundry Rodeo and Race Association's annual general meeting is coming up later this month. It'll start at 7 p.m. on Tuesday, October 20th at the Wild Horse Saloon, and membership fees of $20 will be due at the AGM for current and new members. The Sundry and District Chamber of Commerce's annual Small Business Awards will be handed out on October 21st at the Sundry Legion. Executive Director Sandra Nielsen says the judges are going to have a hard time this year because the nominations are really pouring in and you can submit them until midnight on October 13th.
2: It's really wonderful to read what people are saying about our local businesses and to see the appreciation within our community. So they're going to have fun reading through all of the accolades, but I have a feeling that we're making their job really difficult in choosing our award winners.
1: The list of award categories and nomination forms can be found on the Sundry Chamber's Facebook page. The first snowfall of this final stretch of the year is in the forecast for some Alberta communities during the Thanksgiving weekend, so Alberta Motor Association officials are offering some safety tips to make sure your holiday travels go smoothly. Make sure to pay attention to your speed and give yourself plenty of space between your vehicle and others. If roads get slick, take extra caution when braking to avoid collisions. And the third edition of the Rona Rookies program has given an Olds minor hockey team something to cheer about early in its season. Garth Dagg, owner of Rona in Olds, is very excited that Olds would be recognized by Rona in corporate and that they could sponsor a team here in town.
3: So we are sponsoring the U13A team, and that team will get, I think everybody on the team, coaches and players, get a hoodie and some noisemakers, a hat and some pucks, so a nice package for each kid. And I think we have some money then that they can use towards tournament entry.
1: 150 minor hockey teams across Canada were selected as part of this season's Rona Rookies program, including 18 in Alberta. For these stories and more, you can visit our website, MyMountainViewNow.com.
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4: In sports, the Mountain View Colts will try to improve to 5-0 this season when they host Sylvan Lake for HJHL action tonight at 8:15. The Wranglers have a 2-1-1 record so far. Hear the excitement live from the Didsbury Memorial Complex as part of Olds Fertilizer and Agri-Services Mountain View Colts Hockey on 96.5 The Ranch. The Colts will also be at home on Saturday night to take on High River. In the Alberta Junior Hockey League, the Olds Grizzlies travel to Drumheller on Saturday, and then they go to Drayton Valley on Sunday. One of 10 games around the NHL on Thursday saw the Flames fall short to the Avalanche by a score of 7-3. And finally, CFR 52 in Edmonton wraps up this weekend with one performance tonight and two on Saturday to determine this season's champions in eight major rodeo events. And that's your sports update.
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4: We do have a special weather statement in effect right now for the first snowfall of the season, which is expected for much of Alberta and may impact holiday travel this weekend. Rain will change to snow today in west central Alberta and for much of the province by Saturday or Sunday night. Be prepared for changing and deteriorating travel conditions. Today we're going to be seeing a high of 18 degrees with a 60% chance of showers in the afternoon. We'll drop down to a low of 1 degree and cloudy conditions by tomorrow morning. And then for your Saturday, the high is 0 degrees with periods of wet snow. Sunday, 3 degrees and cloudy. Holiday Monday, 12 degrees and sunny. Currently in the area, it is 7 degrees and mainly cloudy.
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4: Nothing major to report on the roads at the moment. Everything looking nice and smooth as you make your way to work this morning. Highway 2 looking nice and clear. Highway 27 east and west looking clear. And the 2A north and southbound also looking clear at this time. But if that's not the case where you are, please do let us know so that we can pass that along to everyone else by using the Cam Clark Ford text line. Or you can give us a call on the phone line if you would prefer. The Road Report is brought to you by Integra Tire in Sundry.
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0: Follow Your Heart from Triumph. It is the GOAT. I am Keir White. Usually around about this time on Mondays, we announce the latest winner of the Monday Morning McCafe Break, a worthy organization or business in the area that goes above and beyond for their customers as nominated by you. Now then, this Monday, there will be no Monday Morning McCafe winner because this Monday is a holiday and I will be sleeping in and not coming to work. However, next Monday, or I guess next Monday, not the one coming, but the one after, we will once again have a Monday Morning McCafe winner, and it can be decided by you. All you got to do is nominate a business or organization you think deserves a free delivery of coffee and other treats from McDonald's Monday morning, and you can do your nominations right now at mymountainviewnow.com.
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2: It is time for another Pet Planet and Olds Pet of the Week. This week, we're headed out to Tales to Tell Animal Rescue to meet Snowball. Snowball is a very sweet boy who loves attention and enjoys being in the company of people. Curious by nature, he is usually interested in exploring his surroundings and seeing what's going on around him. He would be happiest in a home where he can be included in everyday life and spend plenty of time with his favorite people. One of Snowball's most charming features is his slightly smaller right eye, which gives him the adorable look of being in a perpetual little wink. It's just one more thing that makes this handsome boy so endearing. We believe that Snowball may be partially deaf, but that doesn't slow him down or seem to bother him. He takes his life in stride and continues to be his sweet, curious self. Snowball's affectionate personality, charming little wink, and curious spirit are sure to make him a wonderful companion. This special boy is ready to find a loving home where he can be included, adored, and get all the attention he deserves. 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
1: Goat weather.
2: We do have a special weather statement in effect right now for the first snowfall of the season, which is expected for much of Alberta and may impact holiday travel this weekend. Rain will change to snow today in west central Alberta and for much of the province by Saturday or Sunday night. Be prepared for changing and deteriorating travel conditions. Today we're going to be seeing a high of 18 degrees with a 60% chance of showers in the afternoon. We'll drop down to a low of 1 degree and cloudy conditions by tomorrow morning. And then for your Saturday, the high is 0 degrees with periods of wet snow. Sunday, 3 degrees and cloudy. Holiday Monday, 12 degrees and sunny. Currently in the area, it is 7 degrees and mainly cloudy.
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0: ACDC, have a drink on me. It is the GOAT. I am Keir White, taking a peek at your weather. You got a chance of showers throughout the day today with highs of 14. Rain or snow expected tomorrow with highs of 1. Highs of 5 and cloudy on Sunday. Thanksgiving Monday is going to be sunny with a high of 9. Tuesday, you got a high of 14 with sunny skies. And Wednesday, currently calling for a mix of sun and cloud with highs of 13.
1: Sun's up with Sierra.
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1: I'm Justin Goulet with your information update. The crew from the Sundry Pro Rodeo is riding high in the saddle after roping in a significant honor this week. Sundry was named the 2026 Rodeo of the Year during the Night of Champions banquet at the Canadian Finals Rodeo in Edmonton. Meanwhile, the Sundry Rodeo and Race Association's annual general meeting is coming up later this month. It'll start at 7 p.m. on Tuesday, October 20th at the Wild Horse Saloon, and membership fees of $20 will be due at the AGM for current and new members. The Sundry and District Chamber of Commerce's annual Small Business Awards will be handed out on October 21st at the Sundry Legion. Executive Director Sandra Nielsen says the judges are going to have a hard time this year because the nominations are really pouring in and you could submit them until midnight on October 13th.
2: It's really wonderful to read what people are saying about our local businesses and to see the appreciation within our community. So they're going to have fun reading through all of the accolades, but I have a feeling that we're making their job really difficult in choosing our award winners.
1: The list of award categories and nomination forms can be found on the Sundry Chamber's Facebook page. The first snowfall of this final stretch of the year is in the forecast for some Alberta communities during the Thanksgiving weekend, so Alberta Motor Association officials are offering some safety tips to make sure your holiday travels go smoothly. Make sure to pay attention to your speed and give yourself plenty of space between your vehicle and others. If roads get slick, take extra caution when braking to avoid collisions. And the third edition of the Rona Rookies program has given an Olds minor hockey team something to cheer about early in its season. Garth Dagg, owner of Rona in Olds, is very excited that Olds would be recognized by Rona in corporate and that they could sponsor a team here in town.
3: So we are sponsoring the U13A team, and that team will get, I think everybody on the team, coaches and players, get a hoodie and some noisemakers, a hat and some pucks, so a nice package for each kid. And I think we have some money then that they can use towards tournament entry.
1: 150 minor hockey teams across Canada were selected as part of this season's Rona Rookies program, including 18 in Alberta. For these stories and more, you can visit our website, MyMountainViewNow.com.
0: 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Goat weather.
4: We do have a special weather statement in effect right now for the first snowfall of the season, which is expected for much of Alberta and may impact holiday travel this weekend. Rain will change to snow today in west central Alberta and for much of the province by Saturday or Sunday night. Be prepared for changing and deteriorating travel conditions. Today we're going to be seeing a high of 18 degrees with a 60% chance of showers in the afternoon. We'll drop down to a low of 1 degree and cloudy conditions by tomorrow morning. And then for your Saturday, the high is 0 degrees with periods of wet snow. Sunday, 3 degrees and cloudy. Holiday Monday, 12 degrees and sunny. Currently in the area, it is 7 degrees and mainly cloudy.
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Just a girl, no doubt. It is the GOAT. I am Keir White. Two legendary fake Canadians are getting honored with specialty rare coins from the Royal Canadian Mint. Going to be chatting about that after a couple more tunes. Right now, it's Steve Winwood on the GOAT.

0: Hold me in your arms. It's the Trues on the Cure White Radio Show. And the Royal Canadian Mint is honoring two legendary Canadian superheroes with coins. They're going to be paying homage to both Wolverine and Deadpool. Very exciting stuff. Yes, of course, we all know that Wolverine and Deadpool are not just Canadians. They're Western Canadians. Wolverine, a good Alberta boy, hailing from Northern Alberta, just like me. Unlike me, you would want Wolverine on your sights if you ended up in a bar fight. And then Wade Wilson, Deadpool, as we all learned from the Deadpool movie. Well, he's from Regina, Saskatchewan, baby. And if you're a big fan of comics, Canadians, and coins, you can get these limited edition coins made in both gold and silver. You know what I think they should do, though? They should expand this. Why do a limited run specialty coin? Put Wolverine and Deadpool on our loonies and toonies. All right, what do we got on the loonies and toonies right now? We got a polar bear and a stupid bird. And then depending on what year the coin was from, we've either got the dead queen or the still living old man king. Screw them. Get them off the coins. What have they done for us? Probably some stuff, but nowhere near as many things as Wolverine and Deadpool. All right, has King Charles ever saved the world? Even one time. Even one time. Rhetorical question. Of course he hasn't. He's just gone to fancy to-dos and worn top hats in an era where top hats are no longer cool. You know what's always cool? Deadpool and Wolverine. So stick them on the loony and toony. And instead of us having to borrow a couple of bucks, we'll borrow a couple pools instead.
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1: In the fall, the air gets crisper, and so do my socks. 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

0: Free Fallin' from Tom Petty. It is the GOAT. I am Keir White with you for a little less than half an hour yet as we are about to enter the long weekend. Before I get out of here for the day, though, I did want to remind you to get your name into the running to win our trip to the Okanagan International Film Festival and Forum. That's taking place next weekend, and the prize is cool. Not only to get weekend passes for two to the Okanagan International Film Festival presented by Beam Credit Union, you also get a three-night stay at the Royal Anne Hotel, a round of golf at Black Mountain Golf Club with $100 to spend at the Grill at Black Mountain, and $50 to spend at Kelly O'Brien's. But of course, the reason I'm reminding you a second time today is because entry is only open until noon today. Noon today, the deadline to get your name in the draw. We're going to be announcing the winner later on this afternoon. So if you haven't entered yet, get entered before noon at mymountainviewnow.com.
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1: Good weather.
10: We do have a special weather statement in effect right now for the first snowfall of the season, which is expected for much of Alberta and may impact holiday travel this weekend. Rain will change to snow today in west central Alberta and for much of the province by Saturday or Sunday night. Be prepared for changing and deteriorating travel conditions. Today we're going to be seeing a high of 18 degrees with a 60% chance of showers in the afternoon. We'll drop down to a low of 1 degree and cloudy conditions by tomorrow morning. And then for your Saturday, the high is 0 degrees with periods of wet snow. Sunday, 3 degrees and cloudy. Holiday Monday, 12 degrees and sunny. Currently in the area, it is 7 degrees and mainly cloudy.
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0: Let's Dance from David Bowie on The Goat. I am Keir White, and that brings us to the end of the show for another week. It has been my pleasure to be filling in for Troy. Such a pleasure. In fact, I'm going to do it again for most of next week, excluding Monday, which is, of course, a holiday. So I will not be here, because even radio hosts occasionally get stat holidays off. I will be back for you on Tuesday, though, and I'll join you right through till Friday. And if you're sitting there going, "You suck! When's Troy back?" The following week. That's when Troy's going to be back. I hope you have yourself the best of Thanksgiving, whether you're doing a bunch of fun activities with family or you're just turning into a potato on your couch. Enjoy the next 3 days of rest, relaxation, and good food, and I will chat with you on Tuesday.
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1: Sandra Nielsen, Executive Director to the Sundrian District Chamber of Commerce.
2: Sandra with the Sundry Chamber of Commerce joins us on Community Hotline today. And this is obviously the month of October, which means that Small Business Week is coming up here. Sandra, what is the Sundry Chamber of Commerce focusing on here this month?
1: The Sundrian District Small Business Awards is celebrating businesses, organizations, and people who make our community a great place to live, work, and do business. So we want to recognize those who stand out, go above and beyond, and make a difference in Sundry and District. So we're really excited to accept nominations and have a great awards presentation for those businesses that stand out to our community.
2: You bet. So what are the categories that you have for your awards, and how do people submit nominations?
1: All right. We're accepting nominations for a Best New or Rookie Business, Legacy, Farm Operation, Young Entrepreneur, Employee of the Year, Marketing Excellence, Customer Service, and Sundry Spirit. So we do have an online form for sending in nominations, but we also have some hard copy forms available at numerous locations within Sundry if you'd rather pick them up and drop them off. And those can be found at Backwoods Cafe, Integra Tire, and Original Tees.
2: That's great. Is there a deadline when people have to get these in?
1: Yes, October 13th at midnight is when we close all nominations. Then our judges have to get to work. They're going to have a really hard time because the nominations are really pouring in. It's really wonderful to read what people are saying about our local businesses and to see the appreciation within our community. So they're going to have fun reading through all of the accolades, but I have a feeling that we're making their job really difficult in choosing our 26 award winners.
2: All good problems to have, so that's great. When and where will the awards take place?
1: Awards night will be October 21st at the Sundry Legion from 7 until 9 p.m.
2: And do people need to get tickets?
1: Well, our top three nominees or finalists for each category, they will be attending. We will be selling tickets as well for $20 a piece. And you can request those by reaching out to sundrychamber@gmail.com.
2: So you do also next week or coming up here on the 14th have a special night as well. What have you got planned for that night?
1: Yes, we're really excited to offer our first Chamber After Hours event. So the intent of the gathering is to give the Sundry Chamber members an opportunity to meet the owner and team behind a business, particularly the ones that are hosting the event. 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They are a new business to Sundry this year, and we really appreciate this opportunity for our members to explore the store and begin building connections within our business community.
2: So what will the hours be on the 14th?
1: It is from 6:30 until 8:30 on the 14th.
2: That's great. If people want to find out any more information about the Sundry Chamber of Commerce and your upcoming events, where can they go, Sandra?
1: Definitely to our Facebook page, Sundrian District Chamber of Commerce. 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
2: That's great. Well, thanks for joining us on Community Hotline today, Sandra.
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5: Good weather.
6: We do have a special weather statement in effect right now for the first snowfall of the season, which is expected for much of Alberta and may impact holiday travel this weekend. Rain will change to snow today in west central Alberta and for much of the province by Saturday or Sunday night. Be prepared for changing and deteriorating travel conditions. Today we're going to be seeing a high of 18 degrees with a 60% chance of showers in the afternoon. We'll drop down to a low of 1 degree and cloudy conditions by tomorrow morning. And then for your Saturday, the high is 0 degrees with periods of wet snow. Sunday, 3 degrees and cloudy. Holiday Monday, 12 degrees and sunny. Currently in the area, it is 7 degrees and mainly cloudy.
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7: Good weather.
8: We do have a special weather statement in effect right now for the first snowfall of the season, which is expected for much of Alberta and may impact holiday travel this weekend. Rain will change to snow today in west central Alberta and for much of the province by Saturday or Sunday night. Be prepared for changing and deteriorating travel conditions. Today we're going to be seeing a high of 18 degrees with a 60% chance of showers in the afternoon. We'll drop down to a low of 1 degree and cloudy conditions by tomorrow morning. And then for your Saturday, the high is 0 degrees with periods of wet snow. Sunday, 3 degrees and cloudy. Holiday Monday, 12 degrees and sunny. Currently in the area, it is 7 degrees and mainly cloudy.
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1: I'm Justin Goulet with your information update. The crew from the Sundry Pro Rodeo is riding high in the saddle after roping in a significant honor this week. Sundry was named the 2026 Rodeo of the Year during the Night of Champions banquet at the Canadian Finals Rodeo in Edmonton. Meanwhile, the Sundry Rodeo and Race Association's annual general meeting is coming up later this month. It'll start at 7 p.m. on Tuesday, October 20th at the Wild Horse Saloon, and membership fees of $20 will be due at the AGM for current and new members. The Sundry and District Chamber of Commerce's annual Small Business Awards will be handed out on October 21st at the Sundry Legion. Executive Director Sandra Nielsen says the judges are going to have a hard time this year because the nominations are really pouring in and you can submit them until midnight on October 13th.
2: It's really wonderful to read what people are saying about our local businesses and to see the appreciation within our community. So they're going to have fun reading through all of the accolades, but I have a feeling that we're making their job really difficult in choosing our award winners.
1: The list of award categories and nomination.
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1: Rose Hill Auction Service online auction sales coming up next week include the Jamie Clarahan Estate land auction of a half section of grassland that's just southeast of Olds. Also the Dara quarter section just east of Innisfail and the Cole 10-acre parcel that's just south of Rocky Mountain House. That'll start next Saturday. These are next week. You can visit the website for all the various details on each sale. Also view the upcoming list on all these sales throughout this fall. Lots of sales coming up. If you'd like more information, give us a call. Rose Hill Auction Service, Olds Auction Mart. 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The calves were all sorted and weighed yesterday. 2,500 head in this sale and a 10 o'clock start time. Now, Tuesdays and Fridays each week are cattle sales at Olds Auction Market. Tuesdays are butcher cattle and feeders and ring two on the smaller animals at noon. And take note that Tuesdays, October 20th and 27th, are featuring pre-sort calf sales as well. So that's Friday pre-sorts each week, along with those Tuesdays, October 20th and 27th for pre-sorts. That's right here at Olds Auction Market.
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7: Good weather.
8: We do have a special weather statement in effect right now for the first snowfall of the season, which is expected for much of Alberta and may impact holiday travel this weekend. Rain will change to snow today in west central Alberta and for much of the province by Saturday or Sunday night. Be prepared for changing and deteriorating travel conditions. Today we're going to be seeing a high of 18 degrees with a 60% chance of showers in the afternoon. We'll drop down to a low of 1 degree and cloudy conditions by tomorrow morning. And then for your Saturday, the high is 0 degrees with periods of wet snow. Sunday, 3 degrees and cloudy. Holiday Monday, 12 degrees and sunny. Currently in the area, it is 7 degrees and mainly cloudy.
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9: Your weather update from Environment Canada. We should mention right away that there is a special weather statement that's been issued from Environment Canada. The first accumulating snow of the year is expected late this week, which may affect holiday travel. Rain is beginning to spread across northern Alberta today. Precipitation changing to snow on Friday in west central regions and for much of the province by Saturday as well. Many areas of Alberta are expected to see accumulating snow on Saturday, possibly including the Calgary-Edmonton corridor. The high snowfall amounts are expected in western parts of the province, including Grand Cache, Hinton, and Jasper, where snow totals could exceed 20 centimeters. So something to keep in mind if you are planning on traveling this weekend. For our direct area, mix of sun and cloud today with a high of 15. Tonight, partly cloudy, low plus 4. Friday is mostly cloudy with a slight chance of showers. Windy and a high of 14. Saturday, rain or snow with a high of plus 1. Sunday expected to be just cloudy with a high of plus 5. Monday, sunny and a high to 9 degrees. Tuesday, Wednesday, we're back to work again with mostly sunny and temps around 15 degrees.
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1: Sandra Nielsen, Executive Director to the Sundrian District Chamber of Commerce.
2: Sandra with the Sundry Chamber of Commerce joins us on Community Hotline today. And this is obviously the month of October, which means that Small Business Week is coming up here. Sandra, what is the Sundry Chamber of Commerce focusing on here this month?
1: The Sundrian District Small Business Awards is celebrating businesses, organizations, and people who make our community a great place to live, work, and do business. So we want to recognize those who stand out, go above and beyond, and make a difference in Sundry and District. So we're really excited to accept nominations and have a great awards presentation for those businesses that stand out to our community.
2: You bet. So what are the categories that you have for your awards, and how do people submit nominations?
1: All right. We're accepting nominations for a Best New or Rookie Business, Legacy, Farm Operation, Young Entrepreneur, Employee of the Year, Marketing Excellence, Customer Service, and Sundry Spirit. So we do have an online form for sending in nominations, but we also have some hard copy forms available at numerous locations within Sundry if you'd rather pick them up and drop them off. And those can be found at Backwoods Cafe, Integra Tire, and Original Tees.
2: That's great. Is there a deadline when people have to get these in?
1: Yes, October 13th at midnight is when we close all nominations. Then our judges have to get to work. They're going to have a really hard time because the nominations are really pouring in. It's really wonderful to read what people are saying about our local businesses and to see the appreciation within our community. So they're going to have fun reading through all of the accolades, but I have a feeling that we're making their job really difficult in choosing our 26 award winners.
2: All good problems to have, so that's great. When and where will the awards take place?
1: Awards night will be October 21st at the Sundry Legion from 7 until 9 p.m.
2: And do people need to get tickets?
1: Well, our top three nominees are finalists for each category. They will be attending. We will be selling tickets as well for $20 a piece. And you can request those by reaching out to sundrychamber@gmail.com.
2: So you do also next week or coming up here on the 14th have a special night as well. What have you got planned for that night?
1: Yes, we're really excited to offer our first Chamber After Hours event. So the intent of the gathering is to give the Sundry Chamber members an opportunity to meet the owner and team behind a business, particularly the ones that are hosting the event. So the host for our upcoming event on the 14th is Direct Outdoor Gear. They are a new business to Sundry this year, and we really appreciate this opportunity for our members to explore the store and begin building connections within our business community.
2: So what will the hours be on the 14th?
1: It is from 6:30 until 8:30 on the 14th.
2: That's great. If people want to find out any more information about the Sundry Chamber of Commerce and your upcoming events, where can they go, Sandra?
1: Definitely to our Facebook page, Sundrian District Chamber of Commerce. 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
2: That's great. Well, thanks for joining us on Community Hotline today, Sandra.
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3: Weather. Your weather update from Environment Canada. Mostly cloudy this afternoon with a chance of showers beginning. Wind west expected up to 50 kilometers an hour at times with a high to 18. Tonight, cloudy sky. Again, chance of showers this evening with a low to plus 1. Tomorrow, periods of wet snow are expected to begin in the morning. It's going to be windy again, northwest to 60, and the temp holding steady around 0. Sunday, just cloudy with a high to plus 3. Monday, we're back to sunny with a high to 12. Tuesday, sunny with a high to 15 degrees. Wednesday, Thursday, much of the same sun and cloud mix with highs around 15 both days.
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Gone down the old man with a transistor radio. 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
1: I'm Justin Goulet with your information update. The crew from the Sundry Pro Rodeo is riding high in the saddle after roping in a significant honor this week. Sundry was named the 2026 Rodeo of the Year during the Night of Champions banquet at the Canadian Finals Rodeo in Edmonton. Meanwhile, the Sundry Rodeo and Race Association's annual general meeting is coming up later this month. It'll start at 7 p.m. on Tuesday, October 20th at the Wild Horse Saloon, and membership fees of $20 will be due at the AGM for current and new members. The Sundry and District Chamber of Commerce's annual Small Business Awards will be handed out on October 21st at the Sundry Legion. Executive Director Sandra Nielsen says the judges are going to have a hard time this year because the nominations are really pouring in and you can submit them until midnight on October 13th.
2: It's really wonderful to read what people are saying about our local businesses and to see the appreciation within our community. So they're going to have fun reading through all of the accolades, but I have a feeling that we're making their job really difficult in choosing our award winners.
1: The list of award categories and nomination forms can be found on the Sundry Chamber's Facebook page. Over the Thanksgiving long weekend, the Alberta RCMP will be conducting enhanced traffic enforcement aimed at reducing collisions, injuries, and fatalities on Alberta roads. These efforts are part of the Canadian Association of Chiefs of Police's hashtag Operation Impact campaign. The theme of the campaign is Safety is in Your Hands. You can play a role in road safety by not driving impaired, fatigued, or distracted. Also, Mounties say to be responsible by not driving aggressively or taking unnecessary risks. If you witness any dangerous or impaired driving this holiday weekend, make sure to call 911. And the third edition of the Rona Rookies program has given an Olds minor hockey team something to cheer about early in its season. Garth Dagg, owner of Rona in Olds, is very excited that Olds would be recognized by Rona in corporate and that they could sponsor a team here in town.
3: So we are sponsoring the U13A team, and that team will get, I think everybody on the team, coaches and players, get a hoodie and some noisemakers, a hat and some pucks, so a nice package for each kid. And I think we have some money then that they can use towards tournament entry.
1: 150 minor hockey teams across Canada were selected as part of this season's Rona Rookies program, including 18 in Alberta. For these stories and more, you can visit our website, MyMountainViewNow.com.
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5: Your weather update from Environment Canada. Mostly cloudy this afternoon with a chance of showers beginning. Wind west expected up to 50 kilometers an hour at times with a high to 18. Tonight, cloudy sky. Again, chance of showers this evening with a low to +1. Tomorrow, periods of wet snow are expected to begin in the morning. It's going to be windy again, northwest to 60, and the temp holding steady around 0. Sunday, just cloudy with a high to +3. Monday, we're back to sunny with a high to 12. Tuesday, sunny with a high to 15 degrees. Wednesday, Thursday, much of the same. Sun and cloud mix with highs around 15 both days.
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7: Your weather update from Environment Canada. Mostly cloudy this afternoon with a chance of showers beginning. Wind west expected up to 50 kilometers an hour at times with a high to 18. Tonight, cloudy sky. Again, chance of showers this evening with a low to plus 1. Tomorrow, periods of wet snow are expected to begin in the morning. It's going to be windy again, northwest to 60, and the temp holding steady around 0. Sunday, just cloudy with a high to plus 3. Monday, we're back to sunny with a high to 12. Tuesday, sunny with a high to 15 degrees. Wednesday, Thursday, much of the same. Sun and cloud mix with highs around 15 both days.
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1: I'm Justin Goulet with your information update. The crew from the Sundry Pro Rodeo is riding high in the saddle after roping in a significant honor this week. Sundry was named the 2026 Rodeo of the Year during the Night of Champions banquet at the Canadian Finals Rodeo in Edmonton. Meanwhile, the Sundry Rodeo and Race Association's annual general meeting is coming up later this month. It'll start at 7 p.m. on Tuesday, October 20th at the Wild Horse Saloon, and membership fees of $20 will be due at the AGM for current and new members. The Sundry and District Chamber of Commerce's annual Small Business Awards will be handed out on October 21st at the Sundry Legion. Executive Director Sandra Nielsen says the judges are going to have a hard time this year because the nominations are really pouring in and you could submit them until midnight on October 13th.
2: It's really wonderful to read what people are saying about our local businesses and to see the appreciation within our community. So they're going to have fun reading through all of the accolades, but I have a feeling that we're making their job really difficult in choosing our award winners.
1: The list of award categories and nomination forms can be found on the Sundry Chamber's Facebook page. Over the Thanksgiving long weekend, the Alberta RCMP will be conducting enhanced traffic enforcement aimed at reducing collisions, injuries, and fatalities on Alberta roads. These efforts are part of the Canadian Association of Chiefs of Police's hashtag Operation Impact campaign. The theme of the campaign is Safety is in Your Hands. You can play a role in road safety by not driving impaired, fatigued, or distracted. Also, Mounties say to be responsible by not driving aggressively or taking unnecessary risks. If you witness any dangerous or impaired driving this holiday weekend, make sure to call 911. And the third edition of the Rona Rookies program has given an Olds minor hockey team something to cheer about early in its season. Garth Dagg, owner of Rona in Olds, is very excited that Olds would be recognized by Rona in corporate and that they could sponsor a team here in town.
3: So we are sponsoring the U13A team, and that team will get, I think everybody on the team, coaches and players, get a hoodie and some noisemakers, a hat and some pucks, so a nice package for each kid. And I think we have some money then that they can use towards tournament entry.
1: 150 minor hockey teams across Canada were selected as part of this season's Rona Rookies program, including 18 in Alberta. For these stories and more, you can visit our website, MyMountainViewNow.com.
0: 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Goat weather.
4: Your weather update from Environment Canada. Mostly cloudy this afternoon with a chance of showers beginning. Wind west expected up to 50 kilometers an hour at times with a high to 18. Tonight, cloudy sky. Again, chance of showers this evening with a low to plus 1. Tomorrow, periods of wet snow are expected to begin in the morning. It's going to be windy again, northwest to 60, and the temp holding steady around 0. Sunday, just cloudy with a high to plus 3. Monday, we're back to sunny with a high to 12. Tuesday, sunny with a high to 15 degrees. Wednesday, Thursday, much of the same. Sun and cloud mix with highs around 15 both days.
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4: Well, your road and traffic report brought to you, as always, by Integra Tire in Sundry. Looking really good for the most part across our region. The QE2 and the 2A look to be wide open, free, and clear this afternoon. Highway 27, for the most part, looks really good. Highway 21 in the east through Three Hills Trochu looks really good. Highway 22, for the most part, looking pretty good, but there is still some construction work being done on Highway 22. All directions near Highway 584 looks to be just north of Sundry that they're still doing some construction work. It's kind of been ongoing through the summer. It's expected to wrap up at the end of October, but that is still ongoing for the time being. Otherwise, though, everything looks to be really good for your drive home today. As always, your road and traffic report brought to you by Integra Tire and Sundry.
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6: Good weather.
7: Your weather update from Environment Canada. Mostly cloudy this afternoon with a chance of showers beginning. Wind west expected up to 50 kilometers an hour at times with a high to 18. Tonight, cloudy sky. Again, chance of showers this evening with a low to plus 1. Tomorrow, periods of wet snow are expected to begin in the morning. It's going to be windy again, northwest to 60, and the temp holding steady around 0. Sunday, just cloudy with a high to plus 3. Monday, we're back to sunny with a high to 12. Tuesday, sunny with a high to 15 degrees. Wednesday, Thursday, much of the same sun and cloud mix with highs around 15 both days.
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1: I'm Justin Goulet with your information update. The crew from the Sundry Pro Rodeo is riding high in the saddle after roping in a significant honor this week. Sundry was named the 2026 Rodeo of the Year during the Night of Champions banquet at the Canadian Finals Rodeo in Edmonton. Meanwhile, the Sundry Rodeo and Race Association's annual general meeting is coming up later this month. It'll start at 7 p.m. on Tuesday, October 20th at the Wild Horse Saloon, and membership fees of $20 will be due at the AGM for current and new members. The Sundry and District Chamber of Commerce's annual Small Business Awards will be handed out on October 21st at the Sundry Legion. Executive Director Sandra Nielsen says the judges are going to have a hard time this year because the nominations are really pouring in and you could submit them until midnight on October 13th.
2: It's really wonderful to read what people are saying about our local businesses and to see the appreciation within our community. So they're going to have fun reading through all of the accolades, but I have a feeling that we're making our job really difficult in choosing our award winners.
1: The list of award categories and nomination forms can be found on the Sundry Chamber's Facebook page. Over the Thanksgiving long weekend, the Alberta RCMP will be conducting enhanced traffic enforcement aimed at reducing collisions, injuries, and fatalities on Alberta roads. These efforts are part of the Canadian Association of Chiefs of Police's hashtag Operation Impact campaign. The theme of the campaign is Safety is in Your Hands. You can play a role in road safety by not driving impaired, fatigued, or distracted. Also, Mounties say to be responsible by not driving aggressively or taking unnecessary risks. If you witness any dangerous or impaired driving this holiday weekend, make sure to call 911. And the third edition of the Rona Rookies program has given an Olds minor hockey team something to cheer about early in its season. Garth Dagg, owner of Rona in Olds, is very excited that Olds would be recognized by Rona in corporate and that they could sponsor a team here in town.
3: So we are sponsoring the U13A team, and that team will get, I think everybody on the team, coaches and players, get a hoodie and some noisemakers, a hat and some pucks, so a nice package for each kid. And I think we have some money then that they can use towards tournament entry.
1: 150 minor hockey teams across Canada were selected as part of this season's Rona Rookies program, including 18 in Alberta. For these stories and more, you can visit our website, MyMountainViewNow.com.
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4: In sports, the Mountain View Colts will try to improve to 5-0 this season when they host Sylvan Lake for HJHL action tonight at 8:15. The Wranglers have a 2-1-1 record so far. Hear the excitement live from the Didsbury Memorial Complex as part of Olds Fertilizer and Agri Services Mountain View Colts Hockey on 96.5 The Ranch. The Colts will also be at home on Saturday night to take on High River. In the Alberta Junior Hockey League, the Olds Grizzlies travel to Drumheller on Saturday, and then they go to Drayton Valley on Sunday. One of 10 games around the NHL on Thursday saw the Flames fall short to the Avalanche by a score of 7-3. And finally, CFR 52 in Edmonton wraps up this weekend with one performance tonight and two on Saturday to determine this season's champions in 8 major rodeo events. And that's your sports update.
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6: Your weather update from Environment Canada. Mostly cloudy this afternoon with a chance of showers beginning. Wind west expected up to 50 kilometers an hour at times with a high to 18. Tonight, cloudy sky. Again, chance of showers this evening with a low to +1. Tomorrow, periods of wet snow are expected to begin in the morning. It's going to be windy again, northwest to 60, and the temp holding steady around 0. Sunday, just cloudy with a high to +3. Monday, we're back to sunny with a high to 12. Tuesday, sunny with a high to 15 degrees. Wednesday, Thursday, much of the same. Sun and cloud mix with highs around 15 both days.
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5: Whether it's slick, windy, bumper to bumper, or smooth sailing, we'll keep you posted. 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
7: Your weather update from Environment Canada. Mostly cloudy this afternoon with a chance of showers beginning. Wind west expected up to 50 kilometers an hour at times with a high to 18. Tonight, cloudy sky. Again, chance of showers this evening with a low to plus 1. Tomorrow, periods of wet snow are expected to begin in the morning. It's going to be windy again, northwest to 60, and the temp holding steady around 0. Sunday, just cloudy with a high to plus 3. Monday, we're back to sunny with a high to 12. Tuesday, sunny with a high to 15 degrees. Wednesday, Thursday, much of the same. Sun and cloud mix with highs around 15 both days.
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